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0: WFRE wants to reward you for doing exactly what you're doing right now. 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
1: The Master Gardeners of Frederick County will be hosting Earthfest 2026 on Saturday, May 30th from 9:30 until 1:30 p.m. at 330 Montague Lane in Frederick. 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
7: This is Sheriff Chuck Jenkins. 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Your vote matters. I'm the real Republican in this primary. I've always believed in being accessible and putting our community first. 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Let's keep Frederick County the land of pleasant living. 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

0: Hello again, everyone. This is Jimmy Key, and welcome to Four State Focus. Today, we have a couple of conversations for you. First off, we're going to speak to Diane Folan, Activities Director and Vice President of Friends of the Frederick County Animal Shelter, and an upcoming event along with all the good things that they do for homeless pets and other animals here in Frederick County. And then we're going to listen to a conversation that Bob Miller had with the founder of Fresh Step Laundry, former Frederick police officer Wade Millard, and his efforts to help the homeless maintain some self-dignity by offering free laundry services to the community around Frederick. So first, let's hear from Diane Folan and the Friends of the Frederick County Animal Shelter.
1: Diane, thank you so much for joining us today on Fourth State Focus.
2: Oh, thank you so much for having me. I really appreciate it. Thank you.
1: For listeners who may not be familiar with FFOCAS, can you explain what it does and how the organization supports animals in Frederick County?
2: Absolutely. So a lot of people don't know that taxes do not cover all of the needs for the pets at Frederick County Animal Control or the shelter in Frederick County over on Rosemont Avenue. So taxes only cover the basic care and the basic operational needs of the shelter. So many medical bills, such as dental care, are not covered. And so one of the primary goals of Focus is to help cover those medical bills for the pets at the shelter to make them more adoptable. We also help rehome pets. We want people to think of the shelter as the last resort and not their first solution if they need to rehome their pet. So we support that. We also have a foster cat program to help support cats that are not doing well in the shelter environment. And we also help provide financial support for the pets at the shelter that require some behavioral intervention, because we know it's difficult to adopt out cats and dogs who are having some behavioral challenges. And so we fund behavioral training as well to make pets more adoptable. And lastly, we provide shelter assistance in the form of paying for staff training to help staff be their best selves with the pets. And we also provide other supplies for the shelter, such as helping with their renovation.
1: How closely does FFOCAS work with the Frederick County Division of Animal Control? What's that partnership look like on a day-to-day basis?
2: We work extremely close. We're in contact every day. So we either by phone or by email, the shelter will reach out to us and say, you know, hey, we have this pet who came in and they need, you know, X, Y, and Z as far as medical care. Can you cover this? Yes, we can. And so we provide that. Or can you help us rehome this cat? They seem really stressed in the shelter. Or can you help us find a foster home for this cat? Or we notice this dog is having some behavioral challenges. Can you sign them up for training? And so we're in daily contact, and we volunteer at the shelter as well. I myself do dog walking at the shelter. And so we are really an integral part of the shelter, and we work collaboratively every day.
1: What are some of the biggest needs that you see right now for shelter animals in the community? What's the requirement that the Division of Animal Control needs as far as donations, and what is the biggest thing that you hope to be able to contribute to animal control to help shelter animals?
2: One of the biggest things we hope to contribute is that rehoming support. So again, we don't want a pet that can't be in their home anymore to go from the home to the shelter to then someone else's home, because that's so stressful for that pet to be having that many transitions, and it's stressful on, you know, the shelter's resources. And so our goal is to help educate the community and, you know, think, you know, the shelter is not the first option when you need to rehome your pet. And so one of our goals is to help families think about, you know, have you considered other family members, neighbors, friends, and not just thinking, oh, I'll just take them to the shelter. We also want to help the community know that we can also support the community members, not just the shelter, with providing behavioral training support. So, if, you know, a dog is having some accidents on the carpet, we don't want people to think, oh, take them to the shelter. They can reach out to us and we can help fund behavioral training, intervention, medical care for those in the community that need that extra support so they're not taking their pets to the shelter. Of course, spaying and neutering is always number one to help reduce the unwanted pet population. And we really want people to know about the shelter and their good reputation. And many people think of animal shelters as the pound, or they're going to kill your pet if you take them there, or the pets are there because they're bad, or they're all just vicious pit bulls there. We really want people to know that the shelter is a wonderful place, and the pets at the shelter are wonderful as well.
1: How important are donations from the public, and where do those contributions typically go first?
2: Sure. So it's very important to get those donations from the public. When you donate to Focus, FFOCAS.org, those donations come to us, and those are primarily going to go first to medical care, often dental care. And somebody might think, dental care, that's your priority. But as we know with humans, health really starts in the mouth. And so if there's an infection in a pet's mouth, that's going to impact their entire body. And so we take dental care very seriously. And so we have a lot of pets that come in with rotten teeth, gum disease. And so that's a lot of where our money goes, because to keep their mouth healthy, it helps keep their whole body healthy. People often overlook dental care for their pets. They don't think they have to brush their teeth as a human would, but you really do, and it really does help prolong their life. And behavioral training. So that money is going to really go right to those dental surgeries, that behavior training. Of course, we pay for many other kinds of surgeries, broken legs, fractured legs, tumor removals, you name it. But that's a big part of where our money goes, is those behavioral training camps and dental care. And so if you donate to Focus directly, you're going to be supporting the medical bills and behavioral training at the shelter. If you'd like to donate to the shelter specifically, they do have an Amazon wish list. If you'd like to donate items rather than money, they're always looking for food, toys, things of that nature. So sometimes people feel more comfortable donating items, you can check that out on their Amazon wish list. They also love gift cards to PetSmart and Chewy, those kind of pet places, so they can really be specific in what they get for the pets.
1: You know, volunteers make all this possible, and they're a huge part of many animal welfare organizations. What kind of volunteer opportunities are available through Focus and the shelter?
2: Absolutely. I'm so glad you asked. So with Focus, we're always looking for help with events. So, I'm the events person, and helping us with our bingo that we hold every year and tables that we host throughout the year to help educate the community about Focus. We're always looking for foster home volunteers. And that way, we're always looking for transportation volunteers. So let's say a cat needs or a cat or a dog needs a root canal, and that's not something that the shelter can provide, and we have to take them, let's say, to a vet in Montgomery County. Well, the shelter may not necessarily have the availability to drive that pet to that location, and so we look for transportation support to drive the pet to where they need to go. Or let's say someone needs to rehome their pet, but they're elderly and they can't drive their pet to the new home where they're going to live, or their new foster home. We look for people to transport pets for that reason. Or we find stray pets in the community and we need to get them spayed and neutered. We're looking for transportation that way. At the shelter, we're always looking for dog walkers. That's, again, something that I do that I really love. Volunteers at the shelter do have to commit to 4 hours a month at least, and we do ask that they be 15 years or older, and looking for a pretty long-term commitment if possible. We're not looking for people to just come to fulfill, their community service hours and then be done. We're looking for people who are willing to commit to the two trainings, to commit to the 4 hours a month, and really ready to help walk dogs, clean cat cages, and do a lot of cleaning tasks at the shelter. And so we want people to be prepared to know that cleaning's not so fun, but it really does help keep the shelter sparkling and welcoming for visitors, which then helps get pets adopted. People don't want to adopt a pet if they come into a dirty environment.
1: Those are some of the qualities that you look for in a volunteer. What would you say to somebody who wants to help but has never worked with shelter animals before?
2: Yeah, I think that's a great question. And so when you participate in the shelter training, you can learn more about the different opportunities at the shelter. There are many ways to help the shelter pets, even if you're not necessarily comfortable or cautious with working with the pets directly. Again, like I said, cleaning, you don't have to clean necessarily like where you have to interact with an animal. There are always support staff at the shelter who are available, to get people started, who might feel feel cautious around an animal. Again, people can help with focus, which more on the administrative side, more on the event side. And there's many opportunities for people who aren't necessarily sure they want to interact with the pets. And they can work their way up, you know, just because they might start with a particular cleaning task, like I'm going to mop the floors at the shelter. And then as they're around the pets, you know, who are in the enclosures, they may feel more comfortable over time as they observe other volunteers interacting with the pets.
1: So talk to me about Critters on the Catwalk. This is one of the fundraising events that you've got coming up. Tell me what goes on here. When is it going to happen? What's going to happen there? And how can we get the word out for people to attend this event?
2: I'm so glad you asked. I'm really excited about this one. This is our second annual Critters on the Catwalk, and it's a bit of a unique event, and so I'm glad I have the opportunity here to explain it. And so it's a fashion show, happy hour, adoption event for the dogs from the Frederick County Animal Shelter. And so we partner with local clothing boutiques in downtown Frederick, such as Alicia L., TLC Bridal, we're bringing in Fetch as well, and some additional boutiques. And we have models come and they wear the outfits of these clothing stores. And in between the models turn on the runway, we bring down shelter dogs and their outfits as well. We're offering hors d'oeuvres, drinks. We have vendors. We have a DJ. And so we want people to know that you don't have to want to necessarily adopt a dog to be able to come. By coming, you are supporting our missions that I listed earlier in this interview. It is $25 a person, and that does include the fashion show, time with the dogs, the hors d'oeuvres, drinks. Alcoholic beverages are purchased separately, but even if you're not interested in adopting, by paying that money to come and support us, you are supporting our missions. And even if you don't want a dog right now, I'm sure you know someone who does or will soon, and you can say, hey, I saw, you know, Nova on the catwalk and she was beautiful. And so before and after the fashion show, we have a meet and greet time with the dogs as well. But it helps support local clothing businesses. It helps support, obviously, the shelter and just getting the dogs out of the shelter. So again, people can see these aren't scary, nasty, vicious dogs. You know, the shelter's wonderful, and it really just helps get a positive spotlight on the shelter that we're really excited about. It's really quite an event. We try to make it as an authentic fashion show as possible with the red carpet and the lighting and like I said, the DJ. So it's really a wonderful event. It's on June 10th. It's going to be at Warehouse Cinemas Frederick. Again, another business that's always willing to support us. Warehouse Cinemas, we love them. It's going to be right in that big lobby space from 6 p.m. to 8 p.m. again on Wednesday, June 10th, and we're so excited about it.
1: Diane, thank you so much. Our time is up, and I thank you immensely for yours. Folks, we've been talking to Diane Folan, Vice President and Events Director for Frederick Friends of Our County Animal Shelter. I'm Jimmy Key. Thanks once again for listening to Forest State Focus. Have a good day.
0: That was Diane Folan from the Friends of the Frederick County Animal Shelter and effort to rehabilitate and find loving homes for here in Frederick County. Now we're going to hear from Bob Miller and his interview with the founder of Fresh Step Laundry, former Frederick police officer, Wade Millard.
3: It's the Morning News Express on Free Talk 930 WFMD 812. And this is kind of our normal segment that we do, Stories that Sparkle, with our friends from Colonial Jewelers. And we do have a really good story to sparkle this morning. Wade, is it Milliard or Milliard? How do you say your last name, Wade?
4: Milliard,
3: okay. That was close. I mean, I probably should have gone with that to begin with. And you have done something that I've never seen anybody do. You are part of... You are the genesis behind everything of Fresh Step Laundry. Tell me a little bit about yourself, first of all. Move that microphone a little bit closer to you. There you go. Just pull it out.
4: Yes, sir. Is this good?
3: Yeah, that's good.
4: All right.
3: Yeah.
4: So I started the police academy in January of 06 at Frederick City Police.
3: Okay.
4: And I was in patrol the whole time. And 2011, I started at the Canine Corps.
3: Oh.
4: And so I worked the dog from 2011 until I retired. I had two, Canine Joker and Canine Jeep.
3: Tell me you retired. How long was it before you're like, I got to do something. And then tell me the genesis behind Fresh Step Laundry.
4: So I didn't have a lot of downtime. I took a week in the Dominican with my wife, family, and my buddy Pete and his wife. But it really started about 2 years ago, so about 9 months before I retired. That's where I got the idea. So I was at a campsite for a domestic disturbance, and as I was getting ready to leave, I felt like God was telling me to ask them about their laundry, which is weird.
3: Yeah, right.
4: You know, you hear that, and you know he's hearing voices. But I, in 19 years of law enforcement there, I'd never had that push. So I asked them, you know, and they were like, "Yeah, we do it in the creek behind us here, you know, in a dirty creek." And so I asked them, I was like, "If there was something mobile, something that could meet you closer, would you utilize it?" And they were like, "Yeah." And so that kind of started my, you know, looking into that and talking to other unhoused individuals, and everybody said they would do it. So I looked around and I didn't see anybody around here that was doing it. There's a pretty big nonprofit in Los Angeles, Laundry Truck LA, that does it on a bigger scale.
3: Okay.
4: And so they've been a huge help for us, just kind of bouncing questions off of them. How do you handle certain things and all that stuff like that? And there are some other around the country. And then, so back to your question, January I retired, February I took the bus from the police department. They donated it. And then my father-in-law and my father and my family and friends, we spent the next 8 months stripping it down and building it back up. And so our first day was September 4th.
3: Okay.
4: Last year.
3: Yes. Wow. It's almost like your own little mini version of the Ark. If you build it, they will come, right? Type of deal. And did people think you were crazy when you talked to them about what your idea was, or did they get behind you and find out how they can help or not?
4: No, I've never run into that. Everybody's really supportive of mm-hmm. it. I've had a lot of very, very good people and organizations that have really helped us out. And yeah, it's always been, this is a good idea, you know?
3: Yeah, I like it. So how does it work? How does Fresh Step Laundry work for the people who are in camps, homeless, the homeless population? And do you just limit it to people who are homeless?
4: So we focus on unhoused individuals.
3: Okay.
4: We partner with On Our Own downtown, and we're there 2 days a week, Mondays, Thursdays. And so we have drop-off time at 8:30 to 10:30, and a maximum of 20 loads that we can do. And so individual will come up, they get a basket, one basket per person per day, and we write their name on a piece of tape, and that tape follows the basket from each machine over to the folding table, and then we put it back into a bag and put their name back on the bag and then hand it back to them.
3: Washed and dried?
4: Yes, sir.
3: Okay. All right. And 20 loads a day.
4: 20 loads a day is
3: the maximum.
4: Yes, sir.
3: Yeah. And so I would guess that everything is self-contained when it comes to the water, or how does that work?
4: Yeah, so the water is the only thing we need when we show up is water.
3: Okay.
4: So we hook up to a city faucet.
3: Okay.
4: That goes into the bus, and then everything else stays contained. The gray water goes into a storage tank, and then we dump that in accordance with the city code back into like a utility sink or a shower or something okay. like that to get it down so it would be treated.
3: Okay. All right. And the city is a partner with you and allow you to use the water for free or not?
4: Well, so with On Our Own, you know, they provide the water.
3: Okay.
4: But yeah, I mean, that's where I get my permit to dump through
3: okay.
4: the city.
3: All right. How many loads do you think you've done so far?
4: We've done 515 loads as of a couple weeks ago.
3: Wow.
4: 515 loads. And we average each load being about 10 pounds. So, you know, you're talking a little over 5,100 pounds of,
3: wow.
4: of clothes.
3: When you get to talk with these people and they you know, obviously they appreciate what you're doing, what do you get out of it?
4: It's been really cool. I get to see them for who they are. And, you know, it's gotten to the point now where I roll up and they swarm the bus and they start hooking things up with me and just getting everything, like they're right on it. They're very happy to help, and they're you know, I have friends there now. Mm-hmm. And just to know their stories and their backgrounds. And, you know, that's what I find. You know, it's easy for us to walk down the street and see an unhoused person and say that, you know, they should be doing this or they should be doing that. But until you know what their story is, and there are so many different stories, it's not all alcohol. It's not all mental health. You know, sometimes it's just bad luck. And that's what I try to tell people when I speak places. It doesn't matter how wealthy you are or how poor you are or anything in between. You know, we're always one day away or one bad incident away from being in that exact same spot. And that's really something, you know, I try to think about, because some of these guys, you know, they just had a bad day and then that's where they're at. And, you know, they're working to get out of it.
3: So. Yeah, you got the van, you've got the washing machines, and you've got people who are looking to help you out with this, and you're helping people out with this. You know, quickly, because I know that not only is it about, do you have guys who just kind of wait around for their loads of laundry to be done, or do they come back, to you know, or is there a big old conversation? Do you need like a big old box of coffee to kind of sit around and have a conversation with them?
4: So the cool thing about partnering with On Our Own is, they can drop it off, their laundry off in the morning, and then they can go inside and pursue their, you know, recovery or whatever they're pursuing to better themselves. And then we just kind of search for them once their laundry's been folded, and then we just give it back to them. And if they're not there, we secure it in a location that, you know, they can come back later that day and get it.
3: Are you the only one doing the laundry?
4: No.
3: Okay.
4: No, my volunteers, you know, we have great volunteers. And it's just been, I couldn't do it without them. I just really couldn't. So we usually have two volunteers, and I kind of stick around to make sure that, you know, we pump the water down if there's an issue and setting up or anything like that, issue with the machines or the water. And then,
3: so you're the maintenance man.
4: I would say I'm the maintenance man. My one volunteer, Debbie, will yell at me if I try to fold laundry. She would tell me to. Obviously. Know my role, and
3: right.
4: I'll take the command, and I'll do what I'm supposed to do.
3: So, are we looking to expand?
4: Yes, sir.
3: Okay.
4: Yes, sir.
3: What's the next vision for Fresh Step Laundry?
4: So, we have recently partnered with Frederick County Public Schools, and we are doing a pilot program at one of the elementary schools. And so, our goal is to get a second vehicle that would be dedicated specifically to Frederick County Public Schools and their unhoused children. So, and they have a good bit that could use our help.
3: What is the requirement for a van? What do you need? Do you need another? And what kind of a bus do you have? Do you have a big bus, a small bus, or
4: so? It's a shut. The one we have now is a shuttle bus.
3: Okay.
4: So something you would take like from the airport.
3: Okay.
4: You know, for a parking spot, mm-hmm. something like that. But the second bus, I think we're looking into a more of a camper motorhome to give us a little more room inside, because room is limited. And then I think it would give us a couple extra machines, because one of the things we've learned through this is, you know, you need more dryers than washers.
3: Mm. Yeah.
4: So our washers can get done in 25, 30 minutes, but, you know, clothes take still 45 minutes to an hour. So. On the next bus, we'll probably have two extra dryers compared to however many washers we have.
3: Okay, so somebody's got one of those sitting in their backyard. You know, is there any kind of a stipulation? I mean, you know, maybe you get one donated today. That'd be great.
4: That would be awesome.
3: Yeah, let's get one donated. So you're looking at just a, you know, like a not like a Class A. Or are you looking for
4: a small Class A?
3: Okay.
4: Just because, you know, I know limited things about campers, but the Class A's, I think, have a sturdier chassis to handle the weight, from what my father-in-law told me. But yeah, Class A, Class C, something like that.
3: Okay. Well, I mean, I hope that we can find something like that for you. Wade, I know that you know, when you're a nonprofit, it's a nonprofit, but you still gotta buy stuff. You still gotta buy the maintenance on the vehicles. You still gotta buy the laundry detergent. I don't know if you're doing dryer sheets, but you gotta buy all that. So, people, can they donate to you?
4: Yes, we have a lot of people who donate. They can donate financially, but we've also, the other day I put up an Amazon wish list, and it was amazing. I put it up in less than 48 hours. Everything on that list had been delivered to my house, and it just to me that it shows how God works, you know.
3: Yeah.
4: And everything on that list was exhausted, and we have that stuff now. But yeah, if it would be like a financial donation, you know, you can go on the website and you can do like a monthly, small monthly, or one time donation, something like that. But yeah. Yeah, the donations have been great.
3: Nice. The website is freshsteplaundry.com.
4: Yes, sir.
0: And there you have it. That's Four State Focus for this weekend. Our time is up, and I thank you so much for yours. I'm Jimmy Key. Thanks for listening. Have a nice day.
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6: Sykesville will be the place to be on June 20th. 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
1: Monday morning ride off to a good start on 70 eastbound. No issues from 81 in Hagerstown to Frederick or Mount Airy to Baltimore. 270 southbound's a steady ride from Frederick to the Capitol Beltway. Problem-free 340 eastbound Harpers Ferry to Frederick. Diana Gibson, WFRE traffic.
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0: Kent with Rocky Mountain Low on 99.9 WFRE. It's Andy and Emma in the morning. Today is the day. Our Artist of the Day contest begins. The Gun Center Artist of the Day will be revealed just after 8 a.m., around 8:10 this morning. We will unveil our first Artist of the Day, and then whenever you hear that artist, from that point on, any song by that artist before 8 p.m., if you can be caller number 9, you're going to win $99 and go into the running for our Uncle Ralph's Bakery grand prize drawing for $999. All of that brought to you by, of course, the Gun Center, Uncle Ralph's Bakery, and as well, Mason-Dixon Barbecue. So that's coming up today. We kick that off just after 8 a.m.
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2: There's a nice steady pace, 270 moving southbound this morning from the Monocacy River, getting into the Capitol Beltway in Montgomery County. No issues beyond that, going on to the interloop towards Bethesda and Silver Spring. Now, 15 northbound is quiet from Frederick to Gettysburg. No issues on 194 southbound. Littlestown to 26. Steady roll on 70 eastbound from Frederick to Baltimore. Diana Gibson, WFRE Traffic.
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0: Hardy along with Eric Church, Morgan Wallen, and Tim McGraw. That's MacArthur here on 99.9 WFRE, a song about different generations. I'm sure every one of those generations enjoyed a big black cup of coffee. However, you got to be careful with that coffee. If you reach for that cup of coffee every morning to wake yourself up, you could actually be making things worse. There's a registered dietitian who says people often use coffee like a Band-Aid instead of addressing the underlying lifestyle factors that make them feel more tired. There's another dietitian that liked it to a roller coaster and says what goes up must come down. So in other words, caffeine will give you energy. It'll give you a little boost, but it eventually wears off. And when it does, well, you should expect to feel even more tired than before. So what are we supposed to do, you might ask? Cut out coffee completely? Well, not necessarily, but you should be asking yourself why you need it so much. If you're needing it a lot or needing it more and more, is it because you're not sleeping enough or are you not eating properly? If that's the case, caffeine may be making those issues worse. But a daily coffee habit also has been linked to several health benefits like improved mood, better gut health, and lower risk of things like colon cancer, heart disease, and stroke. So to make the most of your coffee habit, they say stick to less than 5 cups a day, limit the cream and sugar, and stop drinking caffeine at least 8 hours before bed.
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2: There's a nice steady pace, 270 moving southbound this morning from the Monocacy River. Getting into the Capitol Beltway in Montgomery County, no issues beyond that, going on to the inner loop towards Bethesda and Silver Spring. Now, 15 northbound is quiet from Frederick to Gettysburg, no issues on 194 southbound. Littlestown to 26, steady roll on 70 eastbound from Frederick to Baltimore. Diana Gibson, WFRE Traffic.
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0: Jason Aldean and Don't Tell on Me, his latest here on 99.9 WFRE. You know, for most of the past decade plus, it seemed like shopping malls were in danger of becoming a thing of the past. I know the one that is in my hometown is like a ghost town. The last time we were there, there was hardly anybody at that mall. FSK Mall doesn't seem to have this problem quite as much, but now malls are making a comeback thanks to today's teenagers, and malls are returning that favor by banning them. Yeah, according to the Wall Street Journal, teenagers have been staging takeovers and other chaos at malls. A lot of it filmed on social media, or for social media at least. Not to mention the same old punkish mall rat debauchery that's always fostered, you know, a love-hate relationship between malls and teens. There's some malls and the stores inside that have been banning shoppers under 18 without an adult chaperone. In some cases, you need to be 21 years old at some places. And those policies aren't all brand new, but it is a tricky strategy because mall owners need young shoppers to breathe life into the malls that are hanging on by a thread. But they also want to keep everybody else safe, and businesses, they want to keep those from being looted by teens who steal or damage merchandise. Again, we don't really have that problem here in Frederick, thankfully. But one boss at a mall said, we just want them shopping, not being disruptive. The adult chaperone thing has done some good. It's reduced mischief, mayhem, and stealing, but a lot of parents don't have the time or the desire to babysit their teenagers for hours, so it's not the perfect solution here. I say we employ some of the, you know, older Gen Xers and boomers who say they're going to malls to people watch and mall walk. You know, they can narc on the disorderly kids. I mean, you're less likely to be a TikTok troublemaker if there's a real threat of grandpa dragging you to security by your ears.
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2: Some delays on 270 southbound in Frederick County. And again, this is an on and off slowdown from 85 making your way in through Hyattstown. But things open up by Clarksburg, and it's very quiet approaching the Capitol Beltway. 15 as you're going southbound through Loudoun County this morning by the Valero gas station. Watch out for some slowing as you're approaching that area. And then from Luckett's to 7, it looks good. No problems, 340 eastbound Harper's Ferry to Frederick. Diana Gibson, WFRE Traffic.
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From the WFRE Trick Trucks and Cars Weather Center, your forecast today going to be sunny with a high near 94. Going to be warm today. Tonight, partly cloudy, a 20% chance of showers, an overnight low of 69. Tomorrow, even warmer, mostly sunny with a high of 96 on Tuesday. Currently, though, it's clear and 64.

0: 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We always want our kids to look happy. We were talking a little bit earlier about kids going to the mall and shopping and getting into trouble versus doing the right thing. Well, a study found that children actually can inherit their happiness from their parents, which, you know, does sound nice in my opinion. But what happens if the parents aren't really all that happy?
1: Coming up in the news, new genetic research shows that kids could inherit happiness from their parents. Said one man, "When my dad died, my brother inherited his house in the Hamptons, and I inherited his happiness. Frankly, I was hoping for the house." Another family's contesting their father's will because he married a gold digger and left half of his happiness to her. And a woman expecting to inherit her mother's happiness was shocked to find out she rewrote her will and left her happiness to the dog. This and more later today.
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3: You're hitting the brakes on 270 southbound this morning, on and off from 85 in through Hyattstown. Germantown to 495, no issues. Then getting on to the outer loop going in towards Northern Virginia. 70 eastbound rolls at a steady pace from 81 in Hagerstown to Frederick Mount area, Baltimore. 29 looks good from 70 to 32 as well as 340 eastbound. Harper's Ferry to Frederick. Diana Gibson, WFRE Traffic.
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1: 270 southbound, already got a little delay coming up 280 in Urbana from there to 109 in Hyattstown, but it's clear from there into D.C. at this time. Otherwise, 70 looks good right now between Baltimore and Hagerstown. No issues there. 15 in Frederick running smoothly up to Gettysburg and down to Leesburg. Only a minor delay at Luckett's Road. 340 looks good to Harper's Ferry. 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
3: From the WFRE Airtron Heating and Air Conditioning News Center, here are the trending stories you need to know about. A volunteer firefighter from Frederick County, Virginia, is facing criminal charges after an alleged armed incident last Sunday in Winchester, Virginia. Police say 28-year-old Cody Polk allegedly grabbed a woman and pointed a handgun with a taser sight at her inside of the Tropical Smoothie Cafe on South Pleasant Valley Road. Investigators say the victim feared for her life as Polk allegedly warned others to stay back. Officers later recovered a handgun from his vehicle. He's charged with felony abduction by force and misdemeanor brandishing of a firearm and is being held without bond. Gainesboro Fire and Rescue said Polk has been placed on administrative leave. Drought conditions across Maryland are prompting a warning from state environmental officials. The Washington County Office of Emergency Management said the Maryland Department of the Environment has issued a drought warning for much of the state, including Washington County, because of ongoing rainfall deficits and continued dry weather. Officials are encouraging residents to conserve water whenever possible as temperatures begin to rise heading into the warmer months. Suggested steps include limiting unnecessary outdoor watering, checking homes for leaks, and reducing overall household water use to help protect local water supplies during the drought conditions. Diana Gibson, WFRE News. Here's Andy with sports.
4: In your Mixed Plumbing and Heating Sports, Gunnar Henderson hit his 10th homer and was 4-for-5 with two RBIs to help the Baltimore Orioles avoid a series sweep with a 7-3 victory over the Washington Nationals yesterday. Up next, the O's head down to Florida tonight to take on the Tampa Bay Rays at 6:40 p.m., while the Nats will welcome the New York Mets to D.C. tonight at 6:45 p.m. Colin Tuft homered twice to help the Frederick Keys extend their win streak to 7 and complete their series sweep of Hudson Valley with a 6-3 victory over the Renegades up in Fishkill, New York yesterday. After a league-wide day off today, the Keys are back home tomorrow night for a 6-game series against the Greenville Drive. First pitch set for 6 p.m. Denny Hamlin took the checkered flag in yesterday's NASCAR All-Star Race at Dover Motor Speedway, marking the second time in his career that Hamlin's won the All-Star Race, this time taking home a $1 million check. Up next, it's the Coca-Cola 600 at Charlotte Motor Speedway, taking place this Sunday at 6 p.m. And Aaron Rye became the first English-born player in more than a century to capture the PGA Championship, ending yesterday with a 5-under 65. From the WFRE Trick Trucks and Cars Weather Center, your forecast today going to be sunny with a high near 94. Going to be warm today. Tonight, partly cloudy, a 20% chance of showers, an overnight low of 69. Tomorrow, even warmer, mostly sunny with a high of 96 on Tuesday. Currently, though, it's clear and 64.

0: News, sports, pop culture. If it's making headlines, then it's fair game. Armor Fence of Maryland presents What's Trending with Andy Webb.
1: The Preakness Stakes happened over the weekend. For one day, everyone in Maryland dressed like they owned a yacht and then whined about losing $40 on a horse named Crupper. And for the 151st straight year, the Preakness Stakes won by a horse.
2: Oh.
1: Who would have thought? Napoleon Solo was that horse, was the winner of Saturday's Preakness Stakes. The losing horses were turned into Preakness Stakes.
2: Stop.
1: Sorry. The second in command of ISIS was killed in a joint U.S.-Nigerian military operation.
2: Wow.
1: The U.S. provided the weapons while Nigerian princes created an email campaign to raise the money. A woman gave birth in a Brooklyn courtroom on Friday.
2: Ooh, exciting.
1: Wow. What people will do to get out of a parking ticket. Finally, John Cena has been diagnosed with a rare eye condition.
2: Aw.
1: So now he can't see you either.
2: I get it.
1: There you go.
2: I see.
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2: Roads are still fairly quiet at this time. 270 southbound, though, you've got that little delay from Urbana to Hyattstown, but from there into D.C., it's clear. It looks good on 70 as well, both east and westbound between Baltimore and Hagerstown. 15 in Frederick looks good, up to Gettysburg, down to Leesburg, only a little delay. Coming up to Luckett's and 340 to Harper's Ferry is looking good. 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
9: 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Protesters were yelling at people. 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David has been an advocate from the start. 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
14: 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The event raises awareness for tick bite prevention and Lyme disease education with a focus on

0: keeping children and families healthy, happy, and safe. Recess 2.0, an adult field day, is taking place at Prospect Point Brewing on May 31st. And the Sam's Creek 4-H Club will host a bingo on May 31st at 700 Agricultural Center Drive. 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

0: 6:24 with Andy and Emma in the morning on 99.9 WFRE. A lot of people wish they could be her right now, talking about Ella Langley. After last night's ACM Awards.
1: Oh, yeah?
0: They were good to Ella Langley. She took home the most ACM Awards last night with a healthy armful of five.
1: Wow.
0: Including Female Artist of the Year. Cody Johnson also had a pretty good time in Vegas. Heard his name called for both Entertainer and Male Artist of the Year.
1: Oh.
0: And Parker McCollum earned the trophy he wanted most, which was Album of the Year for his self-titled collection of songs. Mm-hmm. And Miranda Lambert actually up there speaking. She pointed out that this is her 20th ACM Awards, continuing her reign as the most winning artist at the ACM Awards ever.
1: In fact,
0: she added more to her big shelf of trophies for her work with Ella Langley on Choosing Texas. Brooks and Dunn, on the other hand, they've been to 35 ACM Awards, and this year they won their 18th Vocal Duo Award. So just a quick recap, Cody Johnson, Entertainer of the Year, Ella Langley, Female Artist of the Year, Cody Johnson, also Male Artist of the Year. The Red Clay Strays won Group of the Year,
1: oh,
0: new name in the mix. Brooks and Dunn, Duo of the Year, new Female Artist of the Year was a young lady by the name of Avery Anna. Tucker Wetmore as new Male Artist of the Year, and Album of the Year, as we mentioned, Parker McCollum. With his self-titled album. Song of the Year went to Choosing Texas for Ella Langley. Single of the Year also Choosing Texas. And then Music Event of the Year went to Ella Langley and Riley Green for Don't Mind If I Do. And then Artist Songwriter of the Year, Ella Langley took that home as well.
1: Dang.
0: So a lot of big awards handed out last night, and we'll hear more of those award-winning artists. A guy who doesn't win a lot of awards, but he chalks up a lot of hits. Morgan Wallen on the way next here on WFRE.
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1: Things are clear on 70 east and westbound between Baltimore and Hagerstown. No issues there. Or on 15 in Frederick, headed up to Gettysburg. Looks good. Down to Leesburg, you'll see delays at Lefkets Road. And 270 southbound, it's going to be congested between Urbana and Hyattstown. That's your traffic from Mix Plumbing and Heating.
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8: There's an old saying, people in glass houses shouldn't throw stones. Meet David Trone, throwing stones at Congresswoman April McLean Delaney. But it was David Trone who voted to give Trump's ICE $200 million back before he lost his seat. That's right. Trone voted to fund Trump's ICE immigration crackdown. Progressives called Trone's vote, quote, a blank check for Trump. Congresswoman April McLean Delaney has never voted a penny for ICE, not one cent. And April led the fight to successfully stop the ICE detention center in our district. Trone didn't lift a finger. He was busy running endless TV ads and throwing stones. That's why Governor Moore, Senators Van Hollen, also Brooks, and Congressman Raskin all endorse April. Here's Jamie Raskin on Trone.
9: The attacks on April are baloney.
8: Baloney. Got that right. Remember, Trone funded ICE. Congresswoman April McLean Delaney never has.
10: I'm April McLean Delaney, candidate for Congress, and I approve this message.
8: Paid for by April McLean Delaney for Congress.
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0: Jordan Davis on 99.9 WFRE with Turn This Truck Around. I've never been to a Jordan Davis concert, but I've been to a lot of concerts over my life. I know you have as well. Now, would you say that concerts are fun?
1: Yeah.
0: Let me qualify that. Are they still fun? Remember the concerts you went to when you were younger versus the last concert you went to, which I think was probably a Hardy concert.
1: Yeah, I think so.
0: So are concerts as fun as they used to be?
1: Yeah. I don't know. Something about when me specifically, the older I get, the more I'm like, all right, this was great for a while, and then I want to go home.
0: Yeah, I will say that. Taking the age out of it, though, summer concert season is here. It's on us. You were at Celebration Cellars over the weekend giving out a lot of concert tickets.
1: Yeah.
0: Contesting for those. But there's a new article that's out now, and it asks an interesting question. Are concerts still fun? Now, this was, they opened it up to people as a survey, and the answer to it was interesting. It was, yes, they're fun, but also, no, they're not fun. Now, so while people still love going to see live music, that is without question. The absolute majority love it, nearly 100%. Concerts, they say, don't feel as carefree as they used to.
1: Interesting.
0: They say the majority of the people in the survey say there's a new layer of pressure, mostly because of social media. People don't just go to enjoy the music anymore. They're there. They're filming. They're curating their outfits, whether it's just theirs or they're with other people. Mm-hmm. They're trying to kind of prove, we're there. We were there. We were at this place.
1: Yeah.
0: We made our mark. Plus, high ticket prices also raise expectations, too, which makes the whole night feel like it has to be perfect or you wasted your money,
1: mm-hmm.
0: which all makes concerts feel more like performance than actual joyful experience. Performance from you, the audience, it's supposed to be just the performers doing that. Now, I tend to agree with that, having been in this business for a long time. The moment you start adding, like, I've got to film this, it's got to be great, I got to get just this shot, everybody's trying to throw their phone to the artist so they can get the best shot from the artist on stage.
1: Oh, no.
0: It just, that interrupts the flow of the show, in my opinion. But
1: plus the logistics of getting to a show, I think that's what does it for me, is they're difficult to get into. There's lots and lots of people, there's cars, there's waiting.
0: Yeah.
1: The drive time.
0: The older we get, the less we want to do that.
1: Yeah.
0: I will say that. And as they mentioned in this, the high ticket prices also factor in, mm-hmm. which is where we come in. Because while we can't help you enjoy a concert more, that's between you and the artist, we can take away one layer of that might keep you from enjoying it. And that's more free concert tickets, which we're going to have all summer long. Mm-hmm. We'll give you more details on how you can win some concert tickets here on 99.9 WFRE.
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1: Seeing a report of an accident on 70 westbound at mile marker 48, but not seeing any delays or lane closures due to that. 70 looks clear between Hagerstown and Baltimore. 270 southbound, a little delay from Urbana to Hyattstown, and then further down, just a bit of traffic after Clarksburg Road as you head southbound. And 15 southbound, slight delays on in Loudoun County at Luckett's Road. 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
0: From the WFRE Trick Trucks and Cars Weather Center, your forecast today going to be nice and hot. Sunshine with a high near 94. Tonight, partly cloudy, a low of 69. Tomorrow, reverse those numbers because we're going to be mostly sunny with a high of 96. By Tuesday night, partly cloudy, a low of 71. Currently, it's partly cloudy and 63.

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1: You know when you return something that's lost, sometimes you get a reward for it? Well, the universe rewarded this guy. A South Carolina man returned a $500 winning lottery ticket to its rightful owner earlier this year. And then recently just won a $586,000 jackpot himself.
2: Wow. How did that play out?
1: Well, the anonymous man found this misplaced pick three ticket on the floor at a Myrtle Beach gas station in February and left his contact info with the manager to see if the owner could reclaim it. Then in late April, he purchased a Palmetto Cash 5 ticket and matched all five winning numbers at odds of more than 1 in 850,000. And he says he plans to use some of this prize money to help other people.
2: Oh, that's good. Now, you could make the argument that it was just he was going to win that other money anyway.
1: Yeah.
2: But this the good deed gave him some extra good mojo.
1: Some good mojo. Good karma.
2: Yeah, some good juju, as they say. Either way, congratulations to this guy. Now I need some good juju from this guy, if you know what I mean.
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1: Couple of minor accidents reported on 70. One on the westbound side at mile marker 48. Not seeing any delays, though, in that area. And another one on 70 right at exit 68 on the eastbound side at Ridge Road. Not seeing lane closures or delays from that one as well. But otherwise, things look good on 15 in Frederick, headed up to Gettysburg, down to Leesburg. Quite slow approaching Luckett's Road. And 270 southbound stop and go from Urbana to Hyattstown and just south of Clarksburg Road.
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1: Straight up 7 o'clock now with Andy and Emma in the Morning on this 18th day of May, 2026. And if you've got somebody in your life celebrating a birthday or anniversary, let us know about it. 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
2: Couple of minor accidents reported on 70, one on the westbound side at mile marker 48. Not seeing any delays, though, in that area. And another one on 70 right at exit 68 on the eastbound side at Ridge Road. Not seeing lane closures or delays from that one as well. But otherwise, things look good on 15 in Frederick, headed up to Gettysburg, down to Leesburg. Quite slow approaching Luckett's Road. And 270 southbound stop and go from Urbana to Hyattstown and just south of Clarksburg Road.
3: From the WFRE Airtron Heating and Air Conditioning News Center, here are the trending stories you need to know about. A chaotic scene unfolded Thursday evening at Meredith Medical Center when a stabbing was reported inside of the hospital's cafeteria area. Washington County Sheriff's deputies were called to the hospital around 8:15 p.m. after a female security guard was attacked by a man with a knife. As deputies entered the building, they were directed towards a hallway where the suspect was located, still armed with a large kitchen knife. Police issued commands for him to drop the weapon. At that point, the suspect dropped to his knees and began stabbing himself in the neck. Deputies immediately used a taser, which allowed them to take the suspect into custody. The suspect, identified as 39-year-old Timothy Wallish of Hagerstown, received medical treatment and is currently being held without bond at the Washington County Detention Center. He's charged with attempted second-degree murder, first-degree assault, second-degree assault, and reckless endangerment. Frederick County's debate over gender identity policies in schools continues to divide the Board of Education. According to the Frederick News Post, discussions continue following a recent U.S. Supreme Court ruling centered on parental rights in Maryland schools. Board members appeared split on the FCPS policy 443, which restricts gender identity and transgender student policy that outlines how schools handle issues such as student privacy names and pronouns, and participation in school activities. Parents have repeatedly spoken out against the policy over the past several years, arguing families should be more involved in discussions related to gender identity at school. Large crowds, rallies, and emotional testimony have accompanied multiple school board meetings since the policy was first adopted in 2017. Diana Gibson, WFRE News. Here's Andy with sports.
1: In your Mixed Plumbing and Heating Sports, Gunnar Henderson hit his 10th homer and was 4-for-5 with two RBIs to help the Baltimore Orioles avoid a series sweep with a 7-3 victory over the Washington Nationals yesterday. Up next, the O's head down to Florida tonight to take on the Tampa Bay Rays at 6:40 p.m., while the Nats will welcome the New York Mets to D.C. tonight at 6:45 p.m. Colin Tuft homered twice to help the Frederick Keys extend their win streak to 7 and complete their series sweep of Hudson Valley with a 6-3 victory over the Renegades up in Fishkill, New York yesterday. After a league-wide day off today, the Keys are back home tomorrow night for a 6-game series against the Greenville Drive. First pitch set for 6 p.m. Denny Hamlin took the checkered flag in yesterday's NASCAR All-Star Race at Dover Motor Speedway, marking the second time in his career that Hamlin's won the All-Star Race, this time taking home a $1 million check. Up next, it's the Coca-Cola 600 at Charlotte Motor Speedway, taking place this Sunday at 6 p.m. And Aaron Rye became the first English-born player in more than a century to capture the PGA Championship, ending yesterday with a 5-under 65. From the WFRE Trick Trucks and Cars Weather Center, your forecast today going to be nice and hot. Sunshine with a high near 94. Tonight, partly cloudy, a low of 69. Tomorrow, reverse those numbers because we're going to be mostly sunny with a high of 96. By Tuesday night, partly cloudy, a low of 71. Currently, it's partly cloudy and 63.

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3: We're celebrating Caleb Adams, who's 11 in Mount Airy. Christian Duvall is 15 in Westminster. Leah Atwell is 16 in Tawnytown. Barbie Turner is 22 in Linden, VA. Colin Rello is 25 in Emmitsburg. Victoria Kaminsky is 33 in Frederick. Josh Clark is 36 in Frederick. Rachel Hendershot is 42 in Hagerstown. Jackie Weddle is 46 in Knoxville. Aaron Code is 47 in Thurmont. Jennifer Piazza is 52 in Frederick. Michelle Ballinger is 56 in Harper's Ferry. Melissa Simmons is 58 in Frederick. Kim Lescalite is 60 in Keymar. Linda Livesay is also 60 in Kearneysville. Kathy Easterday is 65 in Jefferson. And Cindy Bauman is 68 in Poolsville.
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3: Still a minor fender bender on 70 westbound at mile marker 48. It's on the shoulder on the westbound side, so not going to slow you down on 70 there. 15 in Frederick looking good up to Gettysburg. Down to Leesburg, it's quite slow from Luckett's down to Limestone School Road. And 270 southbound, you got some delays coming up to Hyattstown, coming up to that exit. And also a disabled vehicle on the southbound side just before Comus Road at mile marker 20. And then from Clarksburg Road down to the Beltway, it's starting to get pretty stop and go through that area. This is your traffic from Fryag.
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6: 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David has been an advocate from the start. 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

0: that stretch those synapses. 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
2: 15 in Loudoun County, pretty slow from Luckett's down to Limestone School Road. As well as 270, you've got some delay around the Hyattstown exits just south of there. And from Clarksburg Road down to the Beltway, it's going to be stop and go. 70, still seeing that report of an incident on the westbound side on the shoulder at mile marker 48. So no major delays over there. 70 running pretty clearly between Baltimore and Hagerstown at this time. This traffic brought to you by Airtron.
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4: 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And the Sam's Creek 4-H Club will host a bingo on May 31st at 700 Agricultural Center Drive. 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
1: What is the largest desert on planet Earth?
2: Antarctica.
1: Yes, yeah. I'll accept that. The Antarctic Polar Desert. 5.5 million square miles, only gets about around 2 inches of precipitation a year. And then that's followed closely by the Arctic Polar Desert. So the two poles are where we get the least amount of precipitation. You wouldn't think that because of all the snow and ice they have there. Yeah. But congratulations. What is your name?
2: George.
1: George, you just picked up this prize pack from Fourth Dimension Fun Center valued at $60, along with five $5 Maryland Lottery scratch-off tickets. Congratulations. And for everyone not named George, coming up just after 8 a.m., we'll have your next chance to win. We will unveil our Gun Center Artist of the Day. It could win you $99 throughout the rest of the day here on 99.9 WFRE.
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3: Still fender bender on the side of 70 westbound at mile marker 48. Not slowing you down there, though. 15 southbound getting a little bit jammed up at West Patrick Street. And 270 southbound Urbana to Hyattstown. You've got some delays through there and from Clarksburg Road down to D.C. It's going to be stop and go. 15 still pretty heavy in Loudoun County on that southbound side from Luckett's to Limestone School Road.
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1: From the WFRE Trick Trucks and Cars Weather Center, your forecast today going to be nice and hot. Sunshine with a high near 94. Tonight, partly cloudy, a low of 69. Tomorrow, reverse those numbers because we're going to be mostly sunny with a high of 96. By Tuesday night, partly cloudy, a low of 71. Currently, it's partly cloudy and 63.

0: 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WFRE and Klein's Plumbing present Andy Webb's Mundane Mysteries.
1: Whenever you need to make a soup or a stew, what do you go with? Do you go with broth or do you go with stock? What even is the difference between broth and stock? Well, if you're like me and you thought stock and broth were pretty much interchangeable, we're all technically wrong. Both broth and stock are made from meat and veggies simmered in water to give them their flavor. The primary difference is that stock is typically simmered with chicken or beef bones because the gelatin in those bones generates a thicker, more savory liquid. In fact, by definition, vegetable stock is really a misnomer. But even chefs will call both broth stock and stock broth interchangeably. So you can actually totally substitute one for the other. But if you want to be 100% accurate, you need to think about whether the liquid has added flavorings. Stock is generally left unflavored to serve as a neutral base, meaning it's more watery, while broth is usually made with herbs and spices, including salt and pepper, so that it's more savory and flavorful. So, if you're thinking of making your own broth or stock at home, but the process seems too daunting, just don't get discouraged. You can always just use Julia Child's shortcut. 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Mission accomplished. Just don't forget to invite me to dinner. I want to taste it. And if you've got a mundane mystery you'd like solved, email that to me, andy@wfre.com.
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2: Traffic a bit heavy on 15 now in Frederick on that southbound side coming up to Rosemont Avenue. We've also got that fender bender on 70 westbound at mile marker 48. It's on the shoulder, though, so not really slowing you down too much there. 270 southbound Urbana to Hyattstown, you'll see some delay. And then further down from Clarksburg Road to the Beltway, it's going to be stop and go. And 15 in Loudoun County, pretty slow. Luckett's down to Limestone School Road.
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day, Potts Farm was a place to go. Load a truck up, hit the dirt road. 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Jack and Jim were a few good men. 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I'm tired of talking, man. Y'all ain't listening. Them old days.

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1: Traffic a bit heavy on 15 now in Frederick on that southbound side coming up to Rosemont Avenue. We've also got that fender bender on 70 westbound at mile marker 48. It's on the shoulder, though, so not really slowing you down too much there. 270 southbound or Urbana to Hyattstown, you'll see some delay. And then further down from Clarksburg Road to the Beltway, it's going to be stop and go. And 15 in Loudoun County, pretty slow. Luckett's down to Limestone School Road.
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3: From the WFRE Airtron Heating and Air Conditioning News Center, here are the trending stories you need to know about. Frederick City Council member Katie Nash is facing sanctions after an ethics investigation tied to data center legislation and energy policy. The Frederick News Post is reporting the Frederick Ethics Commission found Katie Nash violated multiple sections of the city's ethics ordinance involving conflicts of interest, outside employment, and disclosure requirements. As part of the ruling, Nash was fined $1,000 and instructed to cease involvement in council actions related to energy or data center matters that benefit her private clients or employers. The commission also directed her to revise financial disclosure forms to include additional business affiliations. Washington County residents are being urged to cut back on water use as drought conditions continue to impact large parts of Maryland. The Washington County Office of Emergency Management is sharing guidance from the Maryland Department of the Environment after a drought warning was issued for much of the state, including Washington County. The warning comes after months of below average rainfall and persistent dry conditions. Officials say small conservation efforts can make a difference, including avoiding unnecessary outdoor watering, repairing leaks, and using less water around the home to help preserve local water resources through the dry stretch. Diana Gibson, WFRE News. Here's Andy with sports.
4: In your Mixed Plumbing and Heating Sports, Gunnar Henderson hit his 10th homer and was 4-for-5 with two RBIs to help the Baltimore Orioles avoid a series sweep with a 7-3 victory over the Washington Nationals yesterday. Up next, the O's head down to Florida tonight to take on the Tampa Bay Rays at 6:40 p.m., while the Nats will welcome the New York Mets to D.C. tonight at 6:45 p.m. Colin Tuft homered twice to help the Frederick Keys extend their win streak to 7 and complete their series sweep of Hudson Valley with a 6-3 victory over the Renegades up in Fishkill, New York yesterday. After a league-wide day off today, the Keys are back home tomorrow night for a 6-game series against the Greenville Drive. First pitch set for 6 p.m. Denny Hamlin took the checkered flag in yesterday's NASCAR All-Star Race at Dover Motor Speedway, marking the second time in his career that Hamlin's won the All-Star Race, this time taking home a $1 million check. Up next, it's the Coca-Cola 600 at Charlotte Motor Speedway, taking place this Sunday at 6 p.m. And Aaron Rye became the first English-born player in more than a century to capture the PGA Championship, ending yesterday with a 5-under 65. From the WFRE Trick Trucks and Cars Weather Center, your forecast today going to be a warm one. Sunshine with a high near 94. Tonight, partly cloudy, a low around 69. Tomorrow, mostly sunny, look for a high near 96. Currently, it's fair and 67.

0: 10 minutes after 8 o'clock on 99.9 WFRE with Riley Green and Change My Mind. He won for Musical Event of the Year last night alongside Ella Langley at the ACM Awards for their song Don't Mind If I Do. So Riley's on a bit of a tear.
1: Yeah.
0: I mean, I think everybody loves the more traditional sounding country.
1: Mm-hmm.
0: That's just the way I feel because, I mean, Ella's got sending that sound back to the 80s. A lot of her music sounds like 80s country to me, and I love it.
1: Yeah.
0: I love it. And then you've got Riley, who's doing more traditional country. You got Zach Top. You know, this traditional country is winning out. So keeping the faith, that's what we're doing. Another group, now, I don't know if you saw last night, but when the Female Artist of the Year was announced, did you see who the presenter was for that award?
1: No, I just saw her acceptance clip. I didn't see who presented it.
0: Well, I will tell you, but I can't tell you until after I unveil

0: until 8 p.m. anytime you hear this artist, then if you can be caller number 9 at 301-695-9373, you are going to win $99 cash. But that's not all there is, because if you win $99 cash, you could potentially win even more, because on Monday, June 15th, just at about the same time, 8:10, just after 8:10, on Monday, June 15th, we will be drawing from all the daily cash winners $999 winner. So you could win even more cash. It's one of those things where normally we say when you win cash, you got to wait 30 days. Well, it'll basically be 30 days, but not quite, because, I mean, it's today's the 18th, and then that's the 15th. So if you win today, it's one of the few times that you could win again within a 30-day period and a whole lot of moolah. But the artist of the day is, or was, one half of today's artist of the day, Gun Center artist of the day, Brothers Osborne.
1: Yes.
0: That's right. TJ Osborne was the presenter last night.
1: Okay.
0: And he handed the award over to Ella Langley.
1: Mm-hmm.
0: TJ Osborne, along with his brother, John Osborne, they are who you are listening for from this point on. You have a chance anytime they play to be caller number 9 at 301-695-9373. Write that number down, program it in your phone, do whatever you got to do, but be ready to be caller number 9 when you hear Brothers Osborne today, and today only. Whenever you hear them, if you're caller 9, you win $99 cash thanks to the Gun Center. That $999 grand prize drawing brought to you by Uncle Ralph's Bakery, and all of this supported by Mason Dixon Barbecue. It's the Gun Center Artist of the Day. 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
1: 15 a little slow in Frederick from 70 up to West Patrick Street. Even a little bit slow on the southbound side around Monter Avenue. Still very slow on 15 in Loudoun County from Luckettstown to Limestone School Road. 270, you've got some delay from Urbana to Hyattstown on that southbound side. And further down in Gaithersburg coming up on 124. But 70 looks pretty good right now between Baltimore and Hagerstown. No big issues in that area. 340 looks good to Harper's Ferry. 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
6: There's an old saying, people in glass houses shouldn't throw stones. Meet David Trone, throwing stones at Congresswoman April McLean Delaney. But it was David Trone who voted to give Trump's ICE $200 million back before he lost his seat. That's right. Trone voted to fund Trump's ICE immigration crackdown. Progressives called Trone's vote, quote, a blank check for Trump. Congresswoman April McLean Delaney has never voted a penny for ICE, not one cent. And April led the fight to successfully stop the ICE detention center in our district. Trone didn't lift a finger. He was busy running endless TV ads and throwing stones. That's why Governor Moore, Senators Van Hollen, also Brooks, and Congressman Raskin all endorse April. Here's Jamie Raskin on Trone.
7: The attacks on April are baloney.
6: Baloney. Got that right. Remember, Trone funded ICE. Congresswoman April McLean Delaney never has.
8: I'm April McLean Delaney, candidate for Congress, and I approve this message.
6: Paid for by April McLean Delaney for Congress.
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0: until 9:30, and it is open to the community. The annual Cedar Ridge Day Swasena Memorial Golf Classic will be held on Thursday, June 2nd at the Beaver Creek Country Club. Tee off is at 7:30. 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

0: 823 with Andy and Emma in the morning on 99.9 WFRE. 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
2: All right, looking at 15, we've got a little delay on the southbound side around Mater Avenue in Frederick. And, of course, it's real slow from Luckett's down to Leesburg as well. 270 southbound Urbana to Hyattstown, you've got some delay there. And then further down Clarksburg Road to about 370, you've got some delay there. 70 eastbound headed to Baltimore, you've got some delays right after that split with 40. But it looks good between Frederick and Hagerstown.
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1: Rich.
0: Rich. Rich, congratulations. You just got even richer. You just won two $25 gift certificates to Heroes Authentic Italian, courtesy of our Frederick Forless store.
1: That's awesome. Thank you so much.
0: You're so welcome. Have you ever been to Heroes before?
1: I haven't, actually. I'm interested to try it. We like some Italian food.
0: I have literally always said the best way to dine at a place the first time is for free. I wish I could get most restaurants on board with that, but we're doing our part to help you try it out. Two $25 gift certificates that everybody else can try to buy this Friday starting at 10 a.m. We have a limited supply. They go on sale at 10 a.m. and you got to get them while supplies last, but you double your money. You get two $25 gift certificates for just $25, courtesy of our Frederick Forless store. Rich, all you have to do now is tell everybody at the station that's making people richer.
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3: 15 in Frederick, you got a little delay still both directions between 70 and 26. 270 southbound Urbana to Hyattstown, some slight delays through there. And stop and go from Clarksburg Road down to about 200. And then 15 in Loudoun County, you've got pretty heavy delays after Luckett's headed towards Leesburg. Also, Highway 7 coming into Leesburg is really slow. And 70 looking pretty good right now between Hagerstown and Baltimore.
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5: 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Kick off the weekend on Friday with an American Buccaneer giveaway and postgame fireworks courtesy of IBEW24. The action continues Saturday with Jersey Action betting thing between 22 and postgame fireworks. 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
1: Oh, Colombian police recently had to arrest a 26-year-old man and a 27-year-old woman at an airport after discovering three baby monkeys hidden in the couple's underwear.
2: What?
1: Yeah, the three animals were all only about a month old and being trafficked to the Dominican Republic. One of the monkeys was a howler monkey. Oh, this is sad. It suffocated to death inside of their clothing before authorities intervened. The other two white-faced capuchins were handed over to environmental officials, but were very dehydrated and not doing well. So now they're in, like, critical condition, basically. The cops there called the animals' treatment absolute cruelty, and now they face charges of illegal exploitation in natural resources and also wildlife trafficking.
3: I mean, how does that go at the customs place? It's like, is that three monkeys in your suitcase, or are you just happy to see me?
1: I would actually be happy to see you if you had three monkeys.
3: And they weren't dead.
1: Yes.
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1: In Frederick 15, still a little bit slow around West Patrick Street, but cleared up for the most part. 15 in Loudoun County, still really slow after Luckett's headed towards Leesburg. 70 looks good between Baltimore and Hagerstown. No issues through there. And 270, just a little bit slow from Urbana to Hyattstown and further down between Clarksburg Road and 200. 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

0: on 99.9 WFRE with Megan Moroney and Beautiful Things. Lots of beautiful things to get your hands on by winning them this week. Congratulations again to Rich, who just last hour picked up our first of several $225 gift certificates to Heroes Authentic Italian. They are our featured Frederick for Less partner this week. Mm-hmm. Now, you'll be able to buy $225 gift certificates, so that's $50 worth of basically good as cash gift certificate money at Heroes, and you pay just $25. That starts Friday at 10 a.m., but we'll have more chances each day this week for you to win those gift certificates thanks to the Frederick for Less store and Heroes Authentic Italian. Also, speaking of winning things, on our website, WFRE.com, you can register to win tickets to the Patriotic Festival down in Norfolk, Virginia. That's coming up very, very soon. Three different great shows.
1: Mm-hmm.
0: I think Zach Top's one of them. I think Brooks and Dunn is another.
1: Yeah, they're the final night headliners.
0: They're the final two. But there's three awesome shows, and you could win tickets to all three, plus a free car wash from Frederick Shell Car Wash. 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And also, this week, during Free Country Nights with Drew will have your chance to win your way into the Washington County Tractor Pull. The Washington County Tractor Pullers Association is having their show coming up, and you could be there. Drew will have your chance to win your way in, so lots of stuff to win there. And, of course, how could I forget, we know we're still listening for Brothers Osborne. Anytime you hear Brothers Osborne, that's our artist of the day today. Anytime Brothers Osborne plays, if you can be caller number 9, you'll win $99 cash and go into the Uncle Ralph's Bakery grand prize drawing for $999. That's coming up on Monday, June 15th. So keep

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0: WFRE. Who might you be?
1: My name is Tina.
0: Tina, how are things going? It's Monday. Your Monday going all right? Off to a good start?
1: It is. How about you?
0: Oh, it has been fantastic as far as Mondays go. The only thing that could make it better for me is if I could get rid of this $99 in cash I just got sitting around here. Would you mind taking it off my hands?
1: If I'm the place caller, I guess.
0: I love the fact that you must abide by the rules, and you are caller number 9. You just won $99 with our Artist of the Day from the Gun Center. Yes way, $99 cash now in your pocket going into your bank account. But that's not all, because Tina, you also are now officially in the running for $999 that we'll be giving away. The Uncle Ralph's Bakery grand prize drawing happens on Monday, June 15th, and your name will be in it.
1: That is awesome.
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1: WFRE.
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2: Seen a report of an accident on 70 eastbound, just past the intersection with 81 in Hagerstown at mile marker 26. Looks like it's off on the shoulder, though. Traffic looks good on 70 between Hagerstown and Baltimore. No issues there. 15 in Frederick running smoothly as well. Headed down to Leesburg. Still a little delay after Luckett's headed towards Limestone School Road. 270 looking pretty good as well from Frederick all the way to D.C. Only going to see a little minor delay around the exit for 118.
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0: 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We're heading into graduation season. We're heading into, you know, prom season. A lot of schools are having prom. It's that time of year. And if your school hasn't yet had prom, your teens, as you know, will probably be going out to dinner and then the dance. So every parent probably wants to have this conversation before your teen daughter sits down for any meal.
1: Honey, are you excited about the prom?
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1: Great. Listen, we still have never had the proper talk about, what to do on this special night.
2: It's okay, Mom. I think I know what to do.
1: Really? If I'm not mistaken, it's your first time.
2: So
1: are you going to know what goes where? And what if you find yourself in a foursome?
2: Wow. Now that I think about it, maybe I'm not ready.
1: Well, formal dining etiquette can be tricky.
3: Talk to your teen about formal dining etiquette, because if you don't, someone else will. What? What did you think we were talking about?
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5: Still a minor accident on 70 eastbound in Hagerstown, just past the intersection with 81 at mile marker 26. It looks like it's on the shoulder, so not slowing you down too bad there. 70 looks good between Baltimore and Hagerstown, and 15 in Frederick is clear as well. If you're heading down to Leesburg, still pretty slow around at Limestone School Road, and 270 is looking good from Frederick down to D.C.
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0: In your WFRE Trick Trucks and Cars Weather Center forecast, gonna be a warm one today. Sunshine with a high near 94. Tonight, partly cloudy, a low around 69. Tomorrow, mostly sunny and even warmer, a high topping 96. Currently, it's fair and 78.

0: Jansen on 99.9 WFRE with me and a beer. Congratulations. We've already had one winner so far, Emma J, for our Gun Center Artist of the Day. And that's just the first, because it's going to happen again. I mean, we can't go the entire day and not play another Brothers Osborne song. So anytime you hear that Brothers Osborne song, any Brothers Osborne song, doesn't have to be the one that we just played a little earlier. It can literally be any Brothers Osborne song. When you hear it, be caller 9, boom, you win $99 cash, courtesy of the Gun Center. Also, you go into the running for that $999 Uncle Ralph's Bakery Grand Prize drawing on Monday, June 15th. All of this supported by Mason-Dixon Barbecue. We'll have another chance for you to win sometime today between now and 7 o'clock tonight, thanks to the Gun Center and 99.9 WFRE. And then tomorrow morning, we'll unveil another Artist of the Day. It'll be a brand new, different Artist of the Day. So you're going to want to be here at 8 a.m., just after 8 a.m. when we unveil that next Artist of the Day.
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2: Still a minor accident on 70 eastbound in Hagerstown, just past the intersection with 81 at mile marker 26. It looks like it's on the shoulder, so not slowing you down too bad there. 70 looks good between Baltimore and Hagerstown. 15 in Frederick is clear as well. If you're heading down to Leesburg, still pretty slow around at Limestone School Road. And 270 is looking good from Frederick down to D.C.
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0: 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How was your weekend? Cannot believe we are 1 week away from Memorial Day. This year is going by so fast. But you know what? It is Monday. We want to do something special for your car. So how would you like to get a conventional oil change from the Lube Center? Sound pretty good, and I know your car would love it. Right now, text the word OIL to 301-695-9373, and someone's going to win a conventional oil change from the Lube Center because it is Maintenance Monday here at WFRE.
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0: Hamlin tops the annual All-Star Race. 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
7: From fueling NASCAR champions on the track for over 20 years to innovating 94 octane, the highest octane on the market. Performance is what Sunoco does.
8: Sunoco cans injected into the car, bubble wall is down and away.
7: All Sunoco fuel at the pump meets the same top tier standards as the fuel used in NASCAR. 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
0: Denny Hamlin led 103 of 200 laps en route to his second career NASCAR All-Star win yesterday at the Dover Motor Speedway in Delaware. He took the lead from his Joe Gibbs Racing teammate Chase Briscoe with 30 laps to go en route to the checkered flag. Hamlin said that he knew he had a race-winning car earlier in the weekend during practice on Saturday.
9: This team just did an amazing job working on the car, and I knew yesterday that we had all the feels in the car that we really needed to go out there and do what we needed. And with the format, I thought it kind of played into our hand.
0: Behind Hamlin at the finish was Briscoe in second, Eric Jones third, Austin Dillon fourth, and Connor Zillage completed the top five. 6 through 10 went to Austin Cindric, William Byron, Michael McDowell, Alex Bowman, and Brad Keselowski. The final 200-lap segment did not feature some big names after multi-car accidents in the first two 75-lap segments, including Chase Elliott, Ross Chastain, and Ryan Preece. The NASCAR Cup Series moves to the Charlotte Motor Speedway this Sunday for the 67th running of the Coca-Cola 600. That's the Monday Morning Race Recap presented by Sunoco. I'm Kyle Rickey on the Motor Racing Network.
10: Here's your forecast from the WFRE Trick Trucks and Cars Weather Center. Sunshine and heat stick around for today. Highs near 94. Clear and warm tonight. Lows down to 70. Then Tuesday stays sunny with temperatures back to the mid-90s. It's 81 degrees in Frederick with more free country from Nate Smith.

Next Sunday, the Woodsboro American Legion will hold its annual Memorial Day services and parade. A wreath-laying ceremony takes place at noon, and the parade begins at 1:30.

0: Chase Matthew holding it down. It's Diana Gibson. And if you were listening to Andy and Emma this morning, right around 8:10, they told you who the Gun Center Artist of the Day is. And what you need to do, listen until 7 o'clock at night. When you hear any song by that artist, be caller 9 to 301-695-9373. You're going to score $99 in cash. Oh, and it gets better because we love giving out the money here at WFRE. Everyone who wins the $99, you are entered into our Uncle Ralph's Bakery grand prize drawing. That's taking place on Monday, June 15th for $999. So you don't want to miss it. You want to make sure that you keep on listening so you can win all that cash. It is the Gun Center Artist of the Day going on right now, supported by Mason-Dixon Barbecue Supply Services and WFRE.
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such a beautiful Monday, and we want to do something for your car. 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Yeah? 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

Earthfest 2026 is taking place on May 30th, starting at 9:30. The perfect event that you can take your kids to learn about gardening. 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Here's Little Big Town on WFRE.

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On Friday, he reached 30 billion streams on Spotify. Very impressive. Here's I Ain't Coming Back on WFRE.

0: Morgan Wallen ain't coming back. He's actually coming back to our area July 17th and 18th to Baltimore. 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It's also National No Dirty Dishes Day. I love this day. Go out to eat. Don't worry about the dishes. 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We have so many around our area. 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
0: Here's your forecast from the WFRE Trick Trucks and Cars Weather Center. Get ready for a hot one today. Plenty of sunshine. Highs climb to 94 this afternoon. Skies stay clear tonight with lows near 70. On Tuesday, more sunshine and mid-90 degree heat. It's 86 degrees in Frederick with more free country from Jason Aldean.

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0: Sunday was a good night to beat Ella Langley. She won 5 ACM Awards. Congratulations. So she took home Female Artist of the Year, Song of the Year for Choosin' Texas, Single of the Year also for Choosin' Texas, Musical Event of the Year with Riley Green, Don't Mind If I Do, and Artist Songwriter of the Year. Congratulations to Ella and also Cody Johnson. He won Male Artist of the Year. It was such a great program last night.
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7: 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David has been an advocate from the start. 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

0: 40 Fun Center's 90s at Noon. 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
0: William F. Moran was a pioneering knife maker from Frederick County, Maryland, who co-founded the American Bladesmith Society and reintroduced the ancient art of forging Damascus steel to modern bladesmithing in America. Bill's blades are prized by celebrities and heads of state. 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
3: Weather. Here's your forecast from the WFRA Trick Trucks and Cars Weather Center. Sunshine and heat are in full control today with temperatures reaching the mid-90s. Tonight stays clear and mild, lows near 70. Tuesday looks sunny and hot, highs in the mid-90s. It's 90 degrees in Frederick with more free country from John Michael Montgomery.

0: and Dunn on the 40 Fun Center's 90s at noon. It's Diana Gibson. Remember that phrase, party like it's 1999. Parties in the 90s, so different. You didn't have cell phones. You would go to a party. You would actually communicate and talk to other people. Well, it seems that some Gen Zers are trying to recreate that magical time because there is a growing trend right now of phone-free parties. I love it. Where people literally check their phones at the door and spend the night just talking.
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0: The Banner School Designer Purse Bingo will take place on May 29th from 5 until 10 at 289 Willowdale Drive in Frederick. Run Like a Warrior Frederick, which is a family-friendly fun run, will take place on May 30th from 10 until 1 at Hood College. The event raises awareness for tick bite prevention and Lyme disease education with a focus on keeping children and families healthy, happy, and safe. Recess 2.0, an adult field day, is taking place at Prospect Point Brewing on May 31st. And the Sam's Creek 4-H Club will host a bingo on May 31st at 700 Agricultural Center Drive. Doors open at 3 and bingo starts at 4. 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

The 40 Fun Center's 90s at noon. It's Diana Gibson. 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

So it's a little bit after 1 o'clock. It's lunchtime, and we take lunch very serious here at WFRE. 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

Before making it big in Nashville, Kelsey Hart worked as a barber for 10 years, and he actually learned to play the guitar while the barber shop was slow. Here's Fireworks.

0: NLC Heart in fireworks. And boy, there were some fireworks, good fireworks, at the ACMs last night. So get your favorite cup of tea together from Voila Specialties and Other Goodness, because we've got some music and entertainment tea to spill. Ella Langley and Cody Johnson were the big winners from the ACMs last night. Ella won Female Artist of the Year, plus Song of the Year and Single of the Year for Choosin' Texas. Cody won Entertainer of the Year and Male Artist of the Year. And when Ella won Female Artist of the Year, she got real emotional and thanked all the women in country music for being so good to her. And there's a rumor going around that Tom Cruise and Pamela Anderson may be a thing. He supposedly reached out to her after seeing her in the movie The Last Showgirl in 2024, and they've been in touch ever since. And that's what's brewing in music and entertainment.
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8: The following is a paid political advertisement and does not necessarily reflect the views or opinions of the station, its management, or its staff.
9: There's an old saying, people in glass houses shouldn't throw stones. Meet David Trone, throwing stones at Congresswoman April McLean Delaney. But it was David Trone who voted to give Trump's ICE $200 million back before he lost his seat. That's right. Trone voted to fund Trump's ICE immigration crackdown. Progressives called Trone's vote, quote, a blank check for Trump. Congresswoman April McLean Delaney has never voted a penny for ICE, not one cent. And April led the fight to successfully stop the ICE detention center in our district. Trone didn't lift a finger. He was busy running endless TV ads and throwing stones. That's why Governor Moore, Senators Van Hollen, also Brooks, and Congressman Raskin all endorse April. Here's Jamie Raskin on Trone.
10: The attacks on April are baloney.
9: Baloney. Got that right. Remember, Trone funded ICE. Congresswoman April McLean Delaney never has.
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9: Paid for by April McLean Delaney for Congress.
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0: Here's your forecast from the WFRE Trick Trucks and Cars Weather Center. Sunny and hot the rest of the day. Clear skies tonight, getting down to 70 tomorrow. Sunny once again and highs around 95. It's 94 degrees in Frederick with more free country from Miranda Lambert.

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0: Like these, it's Diana Gibson. We were just talking about Pizza Hut Japan making drinkable pizza. I would never have that. 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It's another strange collab that is on some store shelves. So Brooklyn's famous Junior's Cheesecake has teamed up with a craft brewer, and they have created this limited edition of some beer flavors. One is the Strawberry Dream Cheesecake Imperial IPA, the Key Lime Cheesecake Sour IPA, and the Egg Cream Milk Stout. Would you try any of those? I think I'd actually do the Strawberry Dream or the Key Lime Pie IPA. I'm just saying, they don't sound that bad. 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
4: 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Meet David Trone, throwing stones at Congresswoman April McLean Delaney. But it was David Trone.

0: alone who voted to give Trump's ICE $200 million back before he lost his seat. That's right. Trone voted to fund Trump's ICE immigration crackdown. Progressives called Trone's vote, quote, a blank check for Trump. Congresswoman April McLean Delaney has never voted a penny for ICE, not one cent. And April led the fight to successfully stop the ICE detention center in our district. Trone didn't lift a finger. He was busy running endless TV ads and throwing stones. That's why Governor Moore, Senators Van Hollen, also Brooks, and Congressman Raskin all endorse April. Here's Jamie Raskin on Trone.
1: The attacks on April are baloney.
0: Baloney. Got that right. Remember, Trone funded ICE. Congresswoman April McLean Delaney never has.
2: I'm April McLean Delaney, candidate for Congress, and I approve this message.
0: Paid for by April McLean Delaney for Congress.
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Here's your forecast from the WFRE Trick Trucks and Cars Weather Center. Sunny and hot the rest of the day. Clear and warm on the overnight. Lows down around 70. Then Tuesday, sunny skies and temps in the mid-90s. It's 95 degrees in Frederick with more free country from Post Malone.

was a huge night last night for Ella Langley during the ACMs. She won 5 awards, including Female Artist of the Year. Here's Be Her on WFRE.

0: It has turned into a mindless Monday for me. Started doing some Google searches and I came across this poll I wanted to share with you. It asked people, do you lock your bathroom door? Here are the results. 34% of people say they lock the bathroom door always. 32% only lock it if they have guests over. 21% of people say no. I never lock the bathroom door. Here's the thing. AJ and I were talking about it. We both said we always lock the bathroom door. Why? Because we're parents and we know when our kids were little, there was no privacy. The only time you could have a few moments of privacy was when you're in the bathroom and the door was locked. AJ comes in after 3. I hope you have a wonderful Monday. I'll be back tomorrow.
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Amen. Thanks for checking in, Chase. What's up to Tyler and Evan who are listening right now? Here's your Hudson Westbrook and Painted You Pretty on 99.9 WFRE.

0: That is Hudson Westbrook and Painted You Pretty here on Free Country 99.9 WFRE. Hudson up for a fantastic ACM Award New Male Artist of the Year. The problem in that category was he was up against Shapoozy, Vincent Mason, Gavin Adcock, who are all big, and of course Tucker Wetmore, who actually ended up winning. So, but that doesn't take anything away from Hudson Westbrook, man. He is a rising star in country music for sure. Let's go down. It's AJ. You know, I need something. Hit me up here at 301-695-9373. And we'll get to you if you want to text us as well, for sure. Let's take a look at the roads and the traffic and see what's going on.
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2: 270 north is going to be slow, starting at 124 Gaithersburg and roll to 109 in Hyattstown. 15 north is backed up from 70 to Rosemont. 70 west drags through 29 and Ballinger Creek Pike. 70 east backed up at 695. Up in Washington County, we got a traffic light out at the intersection of 632 and West Oak Ridge Extension, so keep an eye out there. Up in Westminster, 140, a few brake lights through downtown, 97 slow through 32 Hook Road and Magna Way. And then heading to Loudoun County, 9 and 287, busy through Wheatland. 9 west slow as you're approaching Hillsboro, 15 north. You're going to see brake lights through Leesburg and as you approach Luckett. This is Drew with your WFRE traffic.
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0: 2020, Andy and Emma will reveal the Gun Center Artist of the Day. 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
7: There's an old saying, people in glass houses shouldn't throw stones. Meet David Trone, throwing stones at Congresswoman April McLean Delaney. But it was David Trone who voted to give Trump's ICE $200 million back before he lost his seat. That's right. Trone voted to fund Trump's ICE immigration crackdown. Progressives called Trone's vote, quote, a blank check for Trump. Congresswoman April McLean Delaney has never voted a penny for ICE, not one cent. And April led the fight to successfully stop the ICE detention center in our district. Trone didn't lift a finger. He was busy running endless TV ads and throwing stones. That's why Governor Moore, Senators Van Hollen, also Brooks, and Congressman Raskin all endorse April. Here's Jamie Raskin on Trone.
8: The attacks on April are baloney.
7: Baloney. Got that right. Remember, Trone funded ICE. Congresswoman April McLean Delaney never has.
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4: From the WFRE Trick Trucks and Cars Weather Center forecast for the rest of tonight. This sunshine is going to disappear later on overnight. Tonight, some scattered showers are going to roll in. Then it's going to clear up by morning. Low 69 tomorrow. Even hotter than today. Sunny, hot, humid, 97 behind for tomorrow. Man, I'm not going to complain about the heat because I've been complaining about the cold. So you can't do both. Tomorrow night, partly cloudy. Low down to 70. Sunny and 92 now with Dirks.

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Hi, Amanda. Thank you for checking in. What's up to Emily? Also saying hi. Here's your Chris Jansen and me and a beer is on.

0: is Chris Jansen. It's me and a beer here on Free Country 99.9 WFRE. Last night, the ACM Awards were on, and it was phenomenal for Miss Ella Langley, who basically won everything. But here's just a quick recap of all your winners last night.
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0: Big night for Cody Johnson and Ella Langley, man. That is just incredible. To see those guys, and you know, we play all their songs, and it was a great night, really, for the ACMs and all of the awards going out. So congrats to all the big winners. Ella Langley, boy, she's on top of the world for sure. All right, let's check the roads and the traffic and see what's going on so far here on your way home.
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13: 270 North is going to be slow, starting at 124 Gaithersburg and roll to 109 in Hyattstown. 15 North is backed up from 70 to Rosemont. 70 West drags through 29 and Ballinger Creek Pike. 70 East backed up at 695. Up in Washington County, we got a traffic light out at the intersection of 632 and West Oak Ridge Extension, so keep an eye out there. Up in Westminster, 140, a few brake lights through downtown, 97 slow through 32 Hook Road and Magna Way. And then heading to Loudoun County, 9 and 287, busy through Wheatland, 9 West slow as you're approaching Hillsboro, 15 North, you're going to see brake lights through Leesburg, and as you approach Luckett. 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
22: 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David Trone was at the opening. Protesters were yelling at people. 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David has been an advocate from the start. He will be in this fight forever.
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9.9 WFRE. If there was ever a song that reminds me of like somebody in Frederick County growing up in the 70s or 80s, man, it's this song right here. Love it. MacArthur, Eric Church, Morgan Wallen, Hardy, and Tim McGraw on WFRE.

0: That is MacArthur here on Free Country 99.9 WFRE. Man, lots of people on that song. Eric Church, Morgan Wallen, Tim McGraw, Hardy. Great song and a great night for the ACMs last night. A lot of award-winning. Cody Johnson. Somebody finally beat Chris Stapleton. Can you believe that? Never would have guessed that as Cody Johnson hit it up. Male Artist of the Year. Ella Langley won big with Choose of Texas. And I can't believe Parker McCollum actually got Album of the Year. Big night in the ACMs. Fantastic. All right, let's check the roads, the traffic, and see what's going on so far here on your way home.
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2: Starting on 81 North, we've got a bad accident right at the exit for 40, pushing traffic all the way back down to Williamsport, so avoid it if you can. 270 North, you're going to see delays starting at 495, rolling all the way through 80 in Urbana. 15 is stacked in both directions through Frederick City between Buckystown and 26. 70 West, you're slow from 695 through 29 and from 144 through 180. 70 East jammed at 695. 32 North crawls as you're approaching 70. 97 is going to be slow from 32 to Hook Road and from 140 to Magna Way. 30 North gets jammed up as you're approaching Manchester. In Loudoun County, 9 and 287, busy through Wheatland. 9 West slow as you're approaching Hill. Hillsboro and 15 North, lots of brake lights from Battlefield to Luckett's and from St. Clair Lane to the Point of Rocks Bridge. This is Drew with your WFRE traffic, brought to you by Fryag.
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2: From the WFRE Trick Trucks and Cars Weather Center forecast for the rest of tonight, scattered showers overnight here. Then it's going to clear up by morning, low tonight 69. Tomorrow, same day like today, but hotter, sunny, nice, hot, 97. The high for tomorrow, then tomorrow night, partly cloudy again, low down.

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1: There are many people who drink in moderation with no problems, social, moral, or medical. 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

0: That is Kane Brown and Woman on Free Country 99.9 WFRE. What's up? It's AJ on your work day. Thank you so much for hanging with us today. I got to be honest with you. Last night I went to see a movie. My sister and I were just hanging out at the house, and it was like 6 o'clock. Like, yeah, you know, I don't really want to do much tonight. Let's go check out a movie. So the only thing that was playing was The Sheep Detectives, which if you just look at it from a big picture, you're like, I mean, yeah, I would take my son who's 5 to that movie. I would just go see it as an adult with another adult. I got to tell you, it's really good. In fact, I might have even shed a tear at that silly movie. It features Hugh Jackman, and it's got a lot of really good artists. Emma Thompson's in it, Nicholas Braun, Bryan Cranston, Julie Louis-Dreyfus. So it's got a good cast, and I'm telling you, you got to give it a chance. I know it sounds silly. There's some sheep solving a murder, but it was really good. In fact, I tell you what, it's got 94 on Rotten Tomatoes, so don't come at me, bro. 94 on Rotten Tomatoes, I mean, that's Rotten Tomatoes hates everybody. So if you have a family or kids, go see it. If not, if you're an adult and you want to go see it, you know what? Do that. And I shed a tear. Because it was sad at the end. I'm not going to give away the movie, though. So let's check the roads and the traffic while I get hammered online here. What's going on?
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2: 270 North still slow from 495 to Germantown and from Clarksburg to Urbana. 15's backed up in both directions through Frederick City between Buckystown and 26. 70 West drags through 29 and from 144 through 180. 81 looks much better now, just a slight delay in both directions through Halfway Boulevard. 70 East jammed at 695. 32 North crawls as you're approaching 70. 97 slow from Hook Road to 140 and from 140 to Bachman's Valley. In Loudoun County, 9 and 287 packed through Wheatland. And then 15 North crawls from Battlefield to Luckett's and from St. Clair Lane to the Point of Rocks Bridge. This is Drew with your WFRE traffic, which is brought to you by Frederick Brickworks.
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0: on with you here today?
1: So I have my cousin's wedding coming up, and I'm in her wedding, actually. Mm-hmm. And I just need, like, everyone to know, PSA, if you are having a wedding, mm-hmm. you need an open bar. Open bar, unlimited drinks. Yeah. Unless you want to piss off all your guests. I mean, that's fine, too, but yeah. open bar, that's the way to go. We already have to buy you a gift. We have to buy clothes to show up.
0: Right.
1: I feel like I deserve a couple drinks while I'm there, and that's just that.
0: Yeah, for free. So, yeah, a couple drinks for sure. Open bar. I mean, it is expensive for the bride and groom, but you know what? I mean, it is, you know, we want to get mad at that. That's something that we can all get behind, I think, can't we? I don't know. It is a Mad Monday. Hit us up and let us know what you're thinking here. Let's check the roads and the traffic and see what's going on so far.
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3: 270 North still slow from 495 to Germantown and from Clarksburg to Urbana. 15's backed up in both directions through Frederick City between Buckeystown and 26. 70 West drags through 29 and from 144 through 180. 81 looks much better now. Just a slight delay in both directions through Halfway Boulevard. 70 East jammed at 695. 32 North crawls as you're approaching 70. 97 slow from Hook Road to 140 and from 140 to Bachman's Valley. In Loudoun County, 9 and 287 packed through Wheatland. And then 15 North crawls from Battlefield to Luckett's and from St. Clair Lane to the Point of Rocks Bridge. This is Drew with your WFRE traffic, which is brought to you by Frederick Brickworks.
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0: negatives. What is wrong with you, man?
1: It's a sad movie, dude. 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
0: You lost your man card for at least a year. Why were you even looking at the Sheep Detectives?
1: Well, it was the only thing playing at Warehouse Cinema. I wanted to go to a movie, so, you know.

0: 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Let's check the roads and the traffic and see what's going on so far.
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2: 270 North, you're going to see a lot of brake lights from 495 through the Clarksburg lane drop and stop and go from Hyattstown to Urbana. 15, you're stacked in both directions through Frederick City. 70 West, slow from the Patapsco River through 29 and from 144 through 180. Also got a disabled vehicle on the right shoulder causing problems right around the exit for 270. 81 North, slow from Halfway Boulevard up to 144. 70 East, jammed at 695. 32 North, clogged at 70. 97 slow through 32 Hook Road and from 140 all the way up to Bachman's Valley in Loudoun County. 9 and 287 slam through Wheatland. 9 West slow as you're approaching Hillsboro and Mechanicsville. 7 West slow through Hamilton Station. 15 North, you got brake lights through Leesburg and then from Luckett's all the way through the Point of Rocks Bridge. This is Drew with your WFRE traffic brought to you by FryAg.
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0: please, I beg of you, before you start rocking the flip-flops and the sandals for summer, go get your pedicures. You've got to be on point with
1: this.
0: Come on, don't expose the rest of us to the nauseating, disgusting, like, fungal, whatever, ratchet, you know, jagged toenails you have going on there.
1: Yeah, don't.
0: You have to, you know, clean it up.
1: Yes.
0: Clean it up if it's going to come out and play. You know what I'm saying?
1: Yes.
0: So please, please, I'm appealing to you.
1: Yeah.
0: Pedicure appointments ASAP.
1: Do it. And don't forget about the yellow, nasty, tarnished ones either. Oh, come on. Oh, man, that's not good. That's why it's a Mad Monday here. Yeah, make sure you do all that before flip-flops. I know it's hot outside, but come on. All right, let's check the roads and the traffic and see what's going on so far here on your way home.
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3: 270 North, you're going to see a lot of brake lights from 495 through the Clarksburg lane drop and stop and go from Hyattstown to Urbana. 15, you're stacked in both directions through Frederick City. 70 West, slow from the Tapsco River through 29 and from 144 through 180. Also got a disabled vehicle on the right shoulder causing problems right around the exit for 270. 81 North, slow from Halfway Boulevard up to 144. 70 East, jammed at 695. 32 North, clogged at 70. 97 slow through 32 Hook Road and from 140 all the way up to Bachman's Valley. In Loudoun County, 9 and 287 slam through Wheatland. 9 West slow as you're approaching Hillsboro and Mechanicsville. 7 West slow through Hamilton Station. 15 North, you got brake lights through Leesburg and then from Luckett's all the way through the Point of Rocks Bridge. This is Drew with your WFRB traffic brought to you by FryAg.
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1: From the WFRE Trick Trucks and Cars Weather Center forecast for the rest of tonight. Not bad. Scattered showers overnight to cool off things a little bit. Then clearing up by morning. Low tonight, 69. Tomorrow, basically the same as today, except a little hotter. Sunny, hot, humid, 97. The high for tomorrow. Then tomorrow night, partly cloudy.

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0: 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All right, let's check the roads and the traffic and see if everybody else has stopped here. What's up?
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2: 270 North, you're going to see a lot of brake lights from 495 through the Clarksburg lane drop and stop and go from Hyattstown to Urbana. 15, you're stacked in both directions through Frederick City. 70 West, slow from the Patapsco River through 29 and from 144 through 180. Also got a disabled vehicle on the right shoulder causing problems right around the exit for 270. 81 North, slow from Halfway Boulevard up to 144. 70 East, jammed at 695. 32 North, clogged at 70. 97 slow through 32 Hook Road and from 140 all the way up to Bachman's Valley in Loudoun County. 9 and 287 slammed through Wheatland. 9 West slow as you're approaching Hillsboro, Mechanicsville. 7 West slow through Hamilton Station. 15 North, you got brake lights through Leesburg and then from Luckett's all the way through the Point of Rocks Bridge. This is Drew with your WFRE traffic brought to you by Fryag.
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0: the beautiful and talented Ella Langley on Free Country 99.9 WFRE. And boy, she had a huge night last night at the ACMs, and it was hard to accept the Female Artist of the Year award. She's so sweet. I love her. Check this out. I mean, it's crazy.
1: Today I was having a strange day. I don't know what it is about awards, but I have strange days in the mornings here. And I walked right into Lainey's room, and I just got emotional, and she hugged me, wrapped me up, and started praying for me. And then all of a sudden, here comes Miranda Lambert in her little pink hat. And I would not be standing up here without just the encouragement of so many women. Kelsey, thank you so much for loving on me. Thank you, Jesus, for letting me do this for a living. Thank you. Thank you to the women. I would not be standing up here without that, so thank you.
0: Mm. She's so good. She's so good, and I'm glad that all these good things are happening for Miss Ella Langley. Also looking out for the other women in country music, so good for her on that one. All right, let's check the roads and the traffic and see what's happening so far on your drive home here.
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3: 270 North is going to be slow from 495 into Germantown and through the Clarksburg lane drop. 15 southbound is slow from Mater down through West Patrick. 70 West, you're dragging through 29 and from 355 through 180. Things look good up on 81 now. 70 East jammed at 695. 97 looks pretty good now. 140, though, a few brake lights through downtown. Heading over to Loudoun now, 9 and 287 packed through Wheatland. 9 West slow from Percival out to Cedar Mill Road. And 15 North still seeing brake lights through Leesburg and from St. Clair Lane to the Point of Rocks Bridge. This is Drew with your WFRE traffic, brought to you by Brian D. Hall, DVS.
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0: That is Bailey Zimmerman, Chevy Silverado on Free Country 99.9 WFRE. What's up? It's AJ, and I was at Nimmo Field on Sunday for the Frederick News Post Kids Day, and a guy came up to me and said, hey, you're the new guy. We were kind of talking. He says, you were telling me about Bailey Zimmerman down at the LIV Golf Tournament, so I went down there, and he put on the best show ever. I think I turned somebody on, even though I'm a big Bailey Zimmerman fan, but it's not like I'm his number one fan. But this guy said everyone was having a good time. He rocked it out, and he was going to go out and buy all of his stuff because he became a huge fan of Bailey Zimmerman. See, that's how you do it. These are one things at a time here, and get out and do your thing, man. Love that. All right, let's check the roads and the traffic to see what is happening here on our drive home.
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2: 270 North is going to be slow from 495 into Germantown and through the Clarksburg lane drop. 15 southbound is slow from Mater down through West Patrick. 70 West, you're dragging through 29 and from 355 through 180. Things look good up on 81 now. 70 East jammed at 695. 97 looks pretty good now. 140, though, a few brake lights through downtown. Heading over to Loudoun now, 9 and 287 packed through Wheatland. 9 West slow from Percival out to Cedar Mill Road. And 15 North still seeing brake lights through Leesburg and from St. Clair Lane to the Point of Rocks Bridge. 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
3: Edith, Marge is having that drain gurgle again. I told her to call Mix. They got a mongoose jetter to clean them lines right out.
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6: There's an old saying, people in glass houses shouldn't throw stones. Meet David Trone, throwing stones at Congresswoman April McLean Delaney. But it was David Trone who voted to give Trump's ICE $200 million back before he lost his seat. That's right. Trone voted to fund Trump's ICE immigration crackdown. Progressives called Trone's vote, quote, a blank check for Trump. Congresswoman April McLean Delaney has never voted a penny for ICE, not one cent. And April led the fight to successfully stop the ICE detention center in our district. Trone didn't lift a finger. He was busy running endless TV ads and throwing stones. That's why Governor Moore, Senators Van Hollen, also Brooks, and Congressman Raskin all endorse April. Here's Jamie Raskin on Trone.
7: The attacks on April are baloney.
6: Baloney. Got that right. Remember, Trone funded ICE. Congresswoman April McLean Delaney never has.
8: I'm April McLean Delaney, candidate for Congress, and I approve this message.
6: Paid for by April McLean Delaney for Congress.
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That is Jordan Davis had turned this truck around here on Free Country 99.9 WFRE. He was on stage last night with Thomas Rhett, performed Ain't a Bad Life. And I'm telling you, it sounded just like you hear it on the radio. Check this out. Now,

0: 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Love that. What's up? It's AJ here, and let's check your traffic and see what's going on so far as you make your way home.
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2: 270 North still showing some brake lights through 124 in Gaithersburg and the Clarksburg lane drop. 15, though, looks good through Frederick City. 70 West drags through 29 and from 355 through 180. 70 East still jammed up at the exit for 695. 140, few brake lights through downtown Westminster. In Loudoun County, 9 and 287. Slightly busy through Wheatland. 9 West, though, is a crawl from Percival to Hillsboro Road. 15 North still showing a lot of brake lights from Battlefield to Raspberry Falls. This is Drew with your WFRE traffic, which is brought to you by Mix Plumbing, Heating, and AC.
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4: From the WFRE Trick Trucks and Cars Weather Center forecast for the rest of tonight, the sun disappears into some clouds, scattered showers overnight here, maybe cool things down. Then it's going to clear up a little bit, but 69 and low for tonight. Tomorrow, kind of a carbon copy of today. Sunny, but a little hotter, actually. 97, the high for tomorrow. And then tomorrow night, partly cloudy, low down to 70. It's cooled down to a 91 now with sun and

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0: Mouth of Sanity here on Free Country 99.9 WFRE. It's AJ out the door. Have yourself a fantastic rest of your Monday night as we get back into the work week. Tomorrow's going to be sunny, hot, even hotter than today. So make sure you're waking up with Andy and Emma in the morning asking a few questions here. They want to know who's the cheapest person you know. I'm sad to say that I am probably that answer for a lot of my friends. I am cheap, boy. I try to just get everything at a discount because I have no money. Who's the cheapest person that you know? They'll ask that tomorrow. Don't say me because so many people are already going to do that. They're already going to do the artist of the day as well. They'll reveal that at 8:10. Today's artist was great for $200 in cash. We gave away $99 twice for the Brothers Osborne. Tomorrow at 8:10, they will reveal who the artist of the day is. And when you hear anything from that artist, simply be caller 9. You grab yourself $99. And, of course, to be qualified for the $999 cash. All right, all that is happening tomorrow with Andy and Emma. Let's check the roads and the traffic one last time.
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2: 270 North still showing some brake lights through 124 in Gaithersburg and the Clarksburg lane drop. 15, though, looks good through Frederick City. 70 West drags through 29 and from 355 through 180. 70 East still jammed up at the exit for 695. 140, few brake lights through downtown Westminster. In Loudoun County, 9 and 287. Slightly busy through Wheatland. 9 West, though, is a crawl from Percival to Hillsboro Road. 15 North still showing a lot of brake lights from Battlefield to Raspberry Falls. 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

thought Riley Green knocked it out of the park at the ACMs last night. You can't change my mind. We're going to talk all about those awards tonight on Free Country Nights on WFRE.

0: Luke Bryan and Country, and She Knows It on 99.9 WFRE. Did you get a chance to see the ACM Awards? If you missed it, you can see the whole show on Prime. They have the full replay up there. But if you did miss it and you want to know what happened, Ella Langley basically left Vegas with half the trophies. That's right. She walked away with five ACMs Sunday night, including Female Artist of the Year. And honestly, country music fans are just loving everything she's putting out right now. Cody Johnson had a pretty good night, too. He took home Male Artist of the Year for the second straight year, but for the first time ever, he won Entertainer of the Year, and he actually dedicated it to Luke Combs. How about that? Meanwhile, Brooks and Dunn casually won another Duo of the Year award because apparently they just refused to age and stop. I thought they had done their last tour. I remember going like 10 years ago to their farewell tour, but they're back and better than ever. But I want to know, after seeing all the winners, if you could change one winner from any category, what would it be? Who got robbed? Who deserved it? Who should have gone home with more hardware? Jump in with me tonight on the phones or on social, because I know country music fans have some opinions on these award shows.
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Lauren in Urbana said Morgan Wallen should have won Entertainer of the Year, and I kind of agree. His concerts are amazing. Stadium shows all around the country, but ACM didn't feel that way. Here's Dustin Lynch on WFRE.

0: 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That means it's time for our Thurmont Country Kitchen Nightly Trivia Challenge.
1: More than one-third of Americans say they want to do this when they retire. 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And I will say right now that both of my parents do not want to do this. 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

0: He won Best New Male Artist at the ACMs last night, and he sang that song, Brunette. It's Tucker Wetmore on 99.9 WFRE. 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